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But every time I look at you, forever feels like right now. This very second, this very breath. 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